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3: And you're more than just a gospel artist. I mean, you pop, you're R&B, you're soul, you're funk. Like you've crossed so many different lanes. And when you wanted to venture out into, you know, more than just gospel, what was that like for you? What was that conversation like with you and your family?
4: I knew that, okay, I'm in church. This is what's around me. I'm writing gospel music because that is the music that I love. It's the music that I'm around. But I started to fall in love with other things. Stevie Wonder and Donny Hathaway. You know, I got their music and I started to get on, even the Beatles. I started to get onto these things. And it's like, man, these things move me. And I started to question as a kid, like, wait, so you telling me this gift that Stevie is, these telling me these songs aren't from God at all? Like, you saying that's all somebody else's. God don't have no reign over these songs. And it just started to not fully make sense to me. Mm-hmm. And for me, just as a path, I started to look at who I wanted to be and what I wanted to be. Once I decided I wasn't going to be a pastor of my, you know, let my dad know, look, I'm not, hey man, I'm not taking over the church, you know. No, but once we got past that, it was like, you know, I want to talk about more than just God. I love God. I mean, I absolutely love God. My faith is strong, but I want to talk about these other experiences in my life. I want to talk about love. I want to talk about life. I want to talk about the sky being blue if I want, or this wall being gray in here if I want, and that not be considered against who I am as a believer.
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Pastor Marvin Winans was here right now, you know what he would say? 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
2: 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Thank you! 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I have some bills that are past due. 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
3: And you're more than just a gospel artist. I mean, you pop, you're R&B, you're soul, you're funk. Like you've crossed so many different lanes. And when you wanted to venture out into, you know, more than just gospel, what was that like for you? What was that conversation like with you and your family?
4: I knew that, okay, I'm in church. This is what's around me. I'm writing gospel music. Because that is the music that I love. It's the music that I'm around. But I started to fall in love with other things. Stevie Wonder and Donny Hathaway. You know, I got their music, and I started to get on, even the Beatles. I started to get on to these things, and it's like, man, these things move me. And I started to question as a kid, like, wait, so you telling me this gift that Stevie is, you telling me these songs aren't from God at all? Like, you saying that's all somebody else's. God don't have no reign over these songs. And it just started to not fully make sense to me. And for me, just as a path, I started to look at who I wanted to be and what I wanted to be. Once I decided I wasn't going to be a pastor, let my dad know, look, I'm not, hey man, I'm not taking over the church, you know. No, but once we got past that, it was like, you know, I want to talk about more than just God. I love God. I mean, I absolutely love God. My faith is strong, but I want to talk about these other experiences in my life. I want to talk about love. I want to talk about life. I want to talk about the sky being blue if I want, or this wall being gray in here if I want, and that not be considered against who I am as a believer.
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0: Inspiration 1390, music of power and praise. That's right. It's official. It's officially the Labor Day holiday. It's underway. All right. It's me, Ed Long, here with his Chicago Mass Choir, Todd Tribbett, his latest called Holy You. That's coming up in just a few minutes. Come on. Let's do the Chicago Mass first. Come on, Chloe.
1: Hi. My name is Chloe, and I love

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1: You know, Kirk Franklin named his Mount Rushmore of gospel greats, and John P. Key was one of those folks. Here he is with the church medley.

0: Inspiration 1390, music of power and praise. John P. Key's Church Medley is on. All right, it's me, Ed Long, here with you. Thank you for being here. I do appreciate it. And thanks for just being here in the sanctuary on this Labor Day holiday. Don't forget about the new and improved iHeartRadio app. That's when we get a chance to hear from you with that red talkback mic. I love the talkback mic.
1: Good morning, Ed Long. You got me feeling like Sunday morning up in here this morning, praising the Lord with you. You have a blessed day. Sounding extra good.
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0: Inspiration 1390. All right, Ed Long is here with you on this Labor Day holiday. Yep, it's official. It is here. All right, we're hanging out in the sanctuary, enjoying ourselves. We got Ricky Dillon and Ron Carter coming up in a minute. Right now, Nancy Jackson. I like this one. This is called Crazy Praise.
1: Hey, the music sounds good. I'm listening. Everything's so good.

0: Music of power and praise. Inspiration 1390. Ron Carter, Ricky Dillard right there. Open my eyes. Ed Long is here with you. How you doing on this Labor Day holiday? You know, I got a Labor Day fact for you in a minute. Right now, Hezekiah Walker and them, Vanessa Bell Armstrong, Tim Bowman Jr., and more coming up in a minute. All right, so who came up with this no white after Labor Day rule, so to speak? Well, it was actually originated in the late 19th century as a social boundary line drawn by high society elites. Okay, so why do we have to honor it now? I say we just do away with that. What do you think? Ed Long is in the sanctuary.
1: You're in the sanctuary with Ed Long.
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1: Oh my goodness, I know you're going to enjoy the rest of this three-day weekend. 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Yep. Ed Long is with you. We're in the sanctuary. Here's Jason Nelson. This is called Made New. It's just for you.

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Music of power and praise. Inspiration 1390. All right, it's me, your brother Ed Long. You and I are hanging out in the sanctuary. I appreciate you so much. Lisa Noel Smith and the Brown Singers are coming up in a few minutes. Right now, it is CC Winans. I pray, you pray, we pray. Come on, lady, let's sing it.

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1: Lisa Noel Smith and the Brown Singers. Yeah, the song is hot, hotter than July. That's Promises. All right, your brother Ed Long is here with you. How you feeling? We got Joe Pace in the Colorado Mass coming out. Tamela Mann's on the way, too. Plus, Daryl Petty's is coming up. So hold on. I'm telling you, all your favorites are right here in the sanctuary. All right, so somebody's going to be grilling today. I know you are. And if you happen to be throwing that steak on the grill, now, experts say cook the steak frozen. Okay, why? Well, a fully frozen steak is much colder inside, so the exterior can be quickly seared for flavor without overheating the interior. Okay, just a little tip from your brother Ed Long. Thanks so much for listening.
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1: All right, Ed Long is here with you with a quick grilling tip, okay? Now, if you're going to throw steaks on the grill, make sure you throw the steaks on frozen. Unanimously, tasters say they preferred the steaks cooked directly from frozen, saying that they were just as flavorful or more flavorful than those that were thawed. Think about that. A little Ed Long grilling tip for you. I am not a grill master at all. Here's Darryl Walls and PJ Morton. It's called Able.

0: 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Inspiration 1390.
1: PJ Morton along with Darrell Walls. The song is called Able. That's a great song right there. All right, it's me, Ed Long, here with you. Israel New Breed coming up for you. Bishop Larry Trotter, also Zacardi Cortez. And more of your favorites are only minutes away. I appreciate you hanging out with me here in the sanctuary.
2: 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Soundtrack. You can't grill. How do we know that tip we just gave us?
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0: 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My name is Ed Long. Welcome to what I call the sanctuary. I got Fred Hammond coming up in a little bit. Right now, Bishop T.D. Jakes and them.
1: Maybe you're standing beside somebody who doesn't know what to do with this kind of atmosphere.

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1: Fred Hammond right there. Love never fails. That's the truth. All right, Ed Logg is here. I Never Fail, bringing you this great music. Sounds of Blackness coming up. J.J. Harrison, Youth with Praise. Todd Delaney is coming up too. So hold on, okay? Right now, I got three things you didn't know 5 minutes ago. We got three facts about the Postal Service you may or may not have known. Here we go. Did you know the Postal Service moves 361 million pieces of mail each and every day? Did you know there are 42,924 zip codes? I did not know that. Also, did you know this? When a piece of mail lands at a regional processing center, the first sorting machine it encounters flips the envelopes to face the same direction. Three things you did not know, but now you know. It's Ed Logg here. It's Ed Logg in the Sanctuary.
2: You're in the Sanctuary with Ed Logg.
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1: Ed Long is here. We are in the sanctuary. Thank you so much for listening. You know I appreciate it. I always tell you I do, so I really do. We got your favorites back to back, like this one from Commission, as we praise God in song.
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1: My boy Ty Tribbett right there. It's called Holy You. Your man Ed Long is playing the songs. I got more coming up, like Travis Green's Intentional. We'll do, we got to do Tasha Cobbs Leonard with Church. Yeah, that's coming up in a few minutes too, so hold on. Thanks for hanging out with me right here in the sanctuary. But, you know, since you're hanging out with me in the sanctuary, that means we're friends, right? So that means if you're cooking out, I can crash. Come on, have a plate ready for it, bro. I don't eat meat, but I can be in the house, all right? I'm just saying.
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1: All right, my inspirational thought for today is coming up in a minute right after Canton Jones does this. This song is called Praise on Go.

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1: Canton Jones right there. Praise on go. Your brother Ed Long is here. Now you know. Jonathan Nelson coming up for you. Evelyn Tarantino, AG, and more. It's only minutes away. All right, so let's do the inspirational thought for today. I call this segment right here, Think on These Things. Here you go. Think about this. Sometimes you have to step away from a situation and regroup. I'll say it again. Sometimes you have to step away from a situation and regroup. Think about that.
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2: Well, we praise God. I said we praise God. Amen. Amen. This is a great event. I thank God for his goodness and his grace. For his goodness and his grace and his great love shown. God is a wonder in my soul. Praise God. But God gave me the ability to come and be a part of this celebration. It's been 20 years. On the radio. 20 years. Two whole decades. When I was in my 40s, glory to God. And now look at me here. Just as beautiful as I want to be in my 60s. Amen. And I want to thank you. How many of you listen to the show daily? How many of you listen to the... Make some noise if you listen to the show. And for those of you that didn't make any noise, get out. Out. You're not invited to this party. That means that you got to join listening to this show every morning at 5 o'clock. Amen.

0: everybody, it's Lisa Noel Smith here of the Brown Singers, and I am here to say congratulations to Pastor Donnie McClurkin on 20 years of impact, inspiration, and dedication to this music that we love and to this industry who loves you. We want you to know that you have inspired us to do many things, but one of the most powerful messages, I think, and my favorite moments is being able to honor you by singing this song that says stand, and that is exactly what you have done for 20 years. Stand. We love you. Congratulations.
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2: I asked my big brother to come and help me with this. Ladies and gentlemen,

0: to do in the little time that we have. And we've got some surprise situations that are going to be going on. We got some surprises. I hope that you all like and love the music that we play. And as you can see, standing at the DJ desk is the one and only Praise Break Master himself, DJ T-Storm!
1: Thank you.
0: DJ T-Storm is my savior in this natural world. I'm telling you, he puts things together when nothing is there. And I want to thank him openly and honestly. Thank you, DJ T-Storm.
1: Thank you.
0: How many of y'all love the Praise Break? Amen. But he invented the Praise Break. Now, I didn't like it at first. Because I'm 66. So I didn't really care for it and all this jibbity-jabbity. I like old people music. Glory to God. I like old people music like CeCe Wine. Is she old? I like old people music. I know. That's what I'm doing. But I want to appreciate everybody that makes this happen. And 20 years is a long haul. And I tell you, we are on every day in most stations, every day. And God has gifted us, blessed us to see some great artists come and some great artists go. We have seen the introduction of Jacqueline Carr and Jonathan McReynolds and Tasha Cobbs Leonard, and we've seen Travis Green. We've been able to play him when he had Intentional and You Made a Way, and just to be able to see the transition of gospel music, it is a wonderful thing. And then we were able to see those that left and went to glory. The ones that started with us, like Andre Crouch, who we interviewed, and Sandra Crouch, who we interviewed, and the list goes on of those that, Minister Rance Allen, and all those that went on into heaven. It was a joy to be able to facilitate how using this platform in order to portray their music. And so we honor them even in their memory. And who can ever, ever forget the one and only Bishop Walter Lee Hawkins and Edwin Hawkins? Amen. And the newest one to get their wings was Richard Smallwood. These were all brothers of mine. These were all sisters of mine. They were friends of mine. And because of them, I am. And I praise God for the memories that they have left and the music that they've left behind. One more time, let's honor every one of the artists. Named and unnamed, honor every one of the artists. Hallelujah.

0: got a singer. We've got a singer here today, and she's going to minister for us. This is a live show, so that means you got to come alive. That means you got to make noise. You got to enjoy. You've got to celebrate. I don't throw no parties with people just sitting there looking at me like I'm Elvis Presley. I want you to enjoy this day. This is a 20th year celebration. Thank you, Duncan. Thank you. I want you up. I want you screaming. I want you everything. And we have a great young lady that's going to sing for us at this time. Welcome Pam Long to the new Donnie McClurkin Show.
1: You ever heard of that? I know y'all heard of the Holy Spirit. Let's give it up for the Lord tonight.

0: Jesus. 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To God be the glory. Praise God.
1: I'm trying to tell you, you heard that first here on the new Donnie McClurgan Show. Girl, how old are you? You're what? You're your mic.
0: 50. Yes. Praise God. Praise the Lord. Yes, I am. Yes, sir. Yes, I am, Pastor. To God be the glory. Jesus looks good on me. That's what I say. Thank you so much.
1: Unbelievable.
0: Thank you, Jesus.
1: You have the stamina, the musicality, the vocality of a 20-year-old.
0: To God be the glory. Thank you, Jesus.
1: And the face to match it.
0: Thank you, Pastor.
1: No, honestly, ask anybody here. I don't believe in platitudes.
0: Right.
1: If you was ugly, I'd just say you ugly.
0: Right.
1: Now, how long have you been doing this?
0: I've been singing, Pastor, all my life. I actually used to sing in a group by the name of Total. I used to be on Sean Puffy Combs.
1: Total?
0: Yes, I was on his label.
1: That's when you was in your unsaved days.
0: Yes, sir.
1: Glory to God.
0: Yeah. No more.
1: You don't need him no more.
0: Right. Praise God.
1: So how long have you been doing gospel?
0: Well, I grew up in the church, so I've been
1: so
0: singing.
1: So did Aretha.
0: Yes, for a long time. Yes, what you say, just because you grow up in the church don't make you a believer, right? Praise God. So it's been some years. I can tell you God is good. He's a restorer.
1: Amen.
0: So because I know what
1: tell
0: it's
1: me,
0: like.
1: Tell me.
0: I know what it's like to tear yourself to smithereens with God.
1: Mm-hmm.
0: And that's what I did a couple of years ago.
1: Mm-hmm.
0: And by the grace of God, he had me stay in my church where I was actually preaching the word of God, and I fell from grace. And instead of me running away, God made me stay. When I wanted to run, but I knew that if I did run, he let me know in my spirit that I was gonna die if I left. And I had to stand up and face the people that I hurt. And they were great friends of mine. And they over to the right of me again, my apostle, prophetess Adira Candace, mm-hmm. and my church family, they stood there in the gap and prayed for me when I wasn't lovable anymore.
1: You know what? You were always lovable. You were always lovable. And this is a revelation God gave me on the hospital bed 2 days ago.
0: Mm.
1: That we were always lovable.
0: Wow.
1: In our worst state.
0: Mm.
1: While we were yet sinners, Christ loved us. And his love is the love of a father. It's not the love of a deity, it's the love of a father. And what happens when you have a child and you're teaching your child how to walk? This is what he showed me. And you're teaching your child how to walk. And if the child falls, the father doesn't turn away from the child. The father runs to the child. Because although the child fell, he knows their potential to walk.
0: Yes, sir.
1: And if he keeps teaching, that child will learn. And then that child will go from needing him to hold their hand walking to walking alongside.
0: Yes, sir. Yes,
1: sir. You know? And then he goes from walking alongside to walking behind. And he leads you into your future. So you are always, good God, I'm about to cry.
0: Yes,
1: you are always loved by God.
0: Yes,
1: your greatest sin could not turn God's head away from you. It couldn't. It could turn people away from you. It could turn loved ones away from you. It could turn friends away from you. And people could make you feel like you were nothing and that you were fake and that you were a failure. Look at you. You're talking about God now. Look where you are now. They can do all that stuff. And the father sits back and says, that's my child.
0: Yes.
1: And if you want to make God mad,
0: mess with his children.
1: Mess with his child.
0: Yes, sir.
1: People don't understand. God is gracious, loving, kind, benevolent. He is so wonderful. He's marvelous. Until you mess with his child. Jesus said like this. He said, it's better for you to tie a millstone around your neck.
0: Yes, sir.
1: Go to the deepest part of the ocean. Cast it in the deepest part of the ocean than to mess with any of my little ones. That's how he is about his family. And family is not based on perfection. Family is not based on perfection. Family is based on obedience to God.
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1: Amen. Put those hands together and scream. We've got a video playback right now. We've got a video that we're going to play. And I want
2: you. Hey, Donnie.
1: I ain't never seen it. Who is this?
2: Hey, Donnie. It's Sister Cece.
1: Oh, get out of my face.
2: 20 years on the new Donnie McClurkin Show. You know, I have to take my time to say your name. I love you so much. Thank you for the impact. Thank you for the love. Thank you for the music. And I wish you many, many more years.
3: Hi, I'm Beverly Crawford. I want to congratulate Donnie on 20 years on the new Donnie McClurkin Show. Thank you for your inspiration and impact and dedication to gospel music and ministry. We pray that you have many, many more successful years. May God bless.

0: amen. Now, it say here, DJ T-Storm, it says you're supposed to introduce me. Introduce me.
1: Okay. So this is for the radio. It's a segment that we do on here where we ask some questions from Donnie McCurkin. But this segment is called...
2: Let him cook. Let him cook now. Let him cook.
3: Let Donnie cook.
1: Let Donnie cook.
0: Now, where's David at? Where's David at? Now, he the first one to introduce Let It Cook to me. And it didn't make sense then, and it don't make no sense now.
1: You got swag. You understand what it means, though, right?
0: It means let Donnie talk.
1: Do your thing. Let him cook. Do your thing.
0: Yeah, let him sizzle.
1: There you go.
0: Yes. Let him be groovy. Right, baby, that's very groovy. Groovy, groovy scene. I got on my Austin Powers jacket and... Amen. So this is where I read this?
1: I can read them too, or you can read them. How you want to do it?
0: Read them to me.
1: All right, so here's the first question. Donnie McClurkin, at the top of your career, you've made a pivot to include radio to an already busy schedule. Mm-hmm. What was the influence behind that decision? What was said to you?
0: Well, the... influence behind me going radio, which I didn't think was going to amount to anything, was B.B. Wanitz. B.B. has always been the

0: And you know, as dumb as I was, I didn't know that was an insult. He said, you got a face for radio. And you need to do radio. I said, BB, don't nobody listen to radio no more. He said, Donnie, I wouldn't be doing it if people didn't listen. You know I wouldn't be doing it. And he introduced me to his producers. And thus, on July 4th, the Donnie McClurkin Show was formed. And we did our first broadcast. And from that point on, the rest is history.
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0: Mondays are always great because it's a prayer and prophecy Monday on Inspiration 1390. It's Sonia. He is the prophet. He is the pastor, the psalmist, Pastor Phil Tarver. What are we talking about today?
1: Sonia, we are so excited. God has so many great things for us, but I'm telling you what he has for us is greater grace. That's a lesson that's coming concerning that. Why? 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Stay tuned for the lesson. 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
1: Good morning. The Cubs avoided a sweep of the Marlins following a 10-3 loss in Miami. Manager Craig Counsell says Pete Crow Armstrong, who hit his 40th homer of the season, has been spectacular.
2: It is a symbolic number. 40 home runs is, you know, it's a hard number to get to, and not many guys ever get to it in their career. So it was cool to see, and, you know, the season's not over. He's got more to add to the number.
1: The Northsiders hold the top NL wildcard spot with a half-game lead over the Phillies. The Cubs visit Milwaukee this afternoon to face the Brewers. Chicago weather partly sunny, high of 77. That's what's happening. I'm Perry Williams from the BIN Newsroom on the Sonia Blakey Morning Show on Inspiration 1390.
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1: 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It's Sonia. He is the prophet. He is the pastor, the psalmist, Pastor Phil Tarver. What are we talking about today?
2: Sonia, we are so excited. God has so many great things for us, but I'm telling you what he has for us is greater grace. That's a lesson that's coming concerning that. Why? Because God has more in store for you. Stay tuned for the lesson. It's coming on 1390.

I was sitting over the dishes with tears in my eyes, and I had to declare out of a hard place that you've still been better. I can never repay you, Lord.

0: Good morning, Inspiration 1390 family. Prayer and Prophecy Monday. It's Sonya Blakey. Pastor Phil Tarver is back of the United Faith Center Ministries International. 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
1: Good morning to you, Sonya. You know I cannot miss this opportunity to be with my 1390 family. And we thank God for the great weekend that we had. Certainly, we are in this great week, and we're starting out a brand new week. The title of today's lesson is Get Ready for Greater Grace. Family, let me tell you this. God works in doubles, and here's why. He won't just leave you where you are. He'll double what's on you and give you another portion. Romans chapter 1, verse 17 says this, for therein is the righteousness of God revealed, what? From faith to faith, as it is written, the just shall live by faith. Listen, when you're willing and obedient, the scripture says God will give you the good of the land. Not only will he give you the good of the land, the Lord will move you from one level of faith to another level of faith. He'll give faith to faith. He'll also take you from grace to grace and from glory to glory. So as you're moving and you're walking and you're living for the Lord never leaves you where he finds you. He'll always take you somewhere else. And here's a word concerning that. When you walk with the Lord a while, you'll discover that he'll take you into brand new places. Why? Because his spirit is always moving. And because his spirit is moving, he's going to take you with him too, to another place of grace and another place of glory. So today, as you're walking with the Lord, just know this. God's going to get ready to release a new spirit of grace and a new spirit of glory upon you. We're coming back in part two to talk about this greater grace, because God has some things that he wants to put on your life to release a fresh grace. Matter of fact, somebody say that right now. Fresh grace, fresh grace. In the name of Jesus. Coming back with part two, talking about this greater grace, Sonya.
0: We're ready. Prayer and Prophecy Monday. It's Sonya with Pastor Phil Tarver on Inspiration 1390.
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0: Mondays are always great because it's a prayer and prophecy Monday on Inspiration 1390. It's Sonia. He is the prophet. He is the pastor, the psalmist, Pastor Phil Tarver. What are we talking about today?
1: Sonia, we are so excited. God has so many great things for us, but I'm telling you what he has for us is greater grace. That's a lesson that's coming concerning that. Why? Because God has more in store for you. Stay tuned for the lesson that's coming on 1390.

0: It's a great lesson today on Prayer and Prophecy Monday. Good morning, Inspiration 1390 family. It's Sonia. Happy Monday, Pastor Phil Tarver. You told us we need to get ready for greater grace. Is that correct?
1: That's correct, Sonia, and I'm telling you why, because God always has more in store for you. 1390 family, we're in a great lesson on today called Get Ready for Greater Grace. Our theme scripture or the text for today is Romans 1:17. For therein is the righteousness of God revealed from what? From faith to faith. So in other words, the faith that you have right now is not all the faith you can have. God has more faith, more grace, more glory in store for you. In this second section, we want to talk about how God has more for you. 2 Corinthians 3:18 says this, but we all with unveiled face, beholding as a mirror the glory of the Lord, we're being transformed, we're being changed into that same image from glory to glory, just as the Spirit of the Lord. God has greater grace, greater glory. Why? Because he wants to give you another measure of the thing that you already have. The amazing thing about the Lord is the grace that you have right now is not all that you can have. There's another measure that God wants to release. God wants to give you double for your trouble, and I want you to get ready for the double, and that's our confession on today. You know how we do it on Monday. 13 people call in right now on 1390 and say this, I received the double. What is it? Double grace, double blessing, double anointing, double favor, double increase, double healing, whatever it is. I receive the double-double. I receive the double-double. Call it right now. So yeah, I'm excited about that. It's funny. It almost sounds like bubble-bubble, but I didn't say bubble-bubble. I said double-double because he's going to give you double-double for your trouble. I'm excited about this. Call it right now and say that in Jesus' name. We're coming back with part three. Come on, Sonia. Let's get this. I receive the double-double.
0: I receive the double-double. 855-999-1390. 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I receive double, 855-999-1390. Let's make that confession on this Spread Prophecy Monday. It's Sonia with Pastor Phil Tarver.
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1: In the morning, it wakes me up.
0: Victorious.
1: Yes.
0: Blessed and highly favored. 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
1: Are nowhere to
0: remember,
1: be
0: remember,
1: found.
0: Remember, there is a friend.
1: Remember, there's a friend in Jesus.
0: Oh, I love him, I love him.
1: Who will wipe your tears away?
0: I know he will.
1: And if your heart is broken,
0: this is all you have to do.

0: on Prayer and Prophecy. It's Sonia with Pastor Phil. Are you ready for today's confession?
1: Yes, I am, Sonia. This is Brother Marcus. I am ready for my double-double.
2: That's right, Marcus. Come on, let's get it, man. Double-double for your trouble. Double blessings here. Love you, man.
1: Love you both. Bye-bye.

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1: Keeping God's people on the move.

0: It's a prayer and prophecy Monday. It's Sonya with Pastor Phil. I like the flow of today's confession. It has a little ring to it, Pastor Phil. What are we saying today?
1: Sonya, we're saying today on this prayer and prophecy Monday, as we do, we call in, we're saying, I received the double. Why? Because God has double grace, double blessing, double healing, and double anointing. Call in right now and say that. I received the double.
0: 855-999-1390. I received.

0: Good morning. I want you to get excited about today's confession on this Prayer and Prophecy Monday. Let's do it.
1: Well, good morning. Good morning. I received my double-double.
2: Amen. Amen. 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

0: Mondays are always great because it's a prayer and prophecy Monday on Inspiration 1390. It's Sonia. He is the prophet. He is the pastor, the psalmist, Pastor Phil Tarver. What are we talking about today?
1: Sonia, we are so excited. God has so many great things for us, but I'm telling you, what he has for us is greater grace. That's a lesson that's coming concerning that. Why? Because God has more in store for you. Stay tuned for the lesson. It's coming.

0: It's a Prayer and Prophecy Monday. It's Sonya Blakey. He's a prophet. He's a pastor. He's a psalmist. He brings it all every Monday. And we have come to the finale of Prayer and Prophecy Monday. Pastor Phil, it's been a great word. Greater grace. Double, double.
1: Yes, indeed. Yes, indeed. Sonya, well, we're so grateful to the Lord for this opportunity to share with our 1390 family on every Monday. And I'm telling you, it's been an absolutely beautiful lesson talking about getting ready for greater grace. We've been saying all throughout this lesson that what you have is not all that you can have. God always has more in store. We've been talking about the double-double. Here's what I want to do before I want you to do before you pray. I want you to expect for God to double what you have right now. If you're blessed, expect to be doubly blessed. If you're anointed, expect to be doubly anointed. If you're in God's grace, expect the double grace. Amen. God's getting you ready for a new season of grace, a new season of strength, a new measure of his glory in the name of Jesus. I want you to expect the double-double because double-double is coming in Jesus' name. Let's pray, Father. Thank you right now for our 1390 family. Thank you for this absolutely beautiful prayer and prophecy Monday. Thank you that our expectation is raised high and our faith is released in Jesus' name. We're believing for double healing, double anointing, double grace, double strength, double blessing, double favor in every area. And we thank you for these things right now. Our expectation is for the double because you're giving us double for our trouble. And we speak it and decree it and declare it now in Jesus' name. Amen. And amen. Let's expect it, Tony. Yes. Expect God to double it. Amen. Whatever it is, expect him to double it.
0: Yes. We're going to keep those PNP lines open, 855-999-1390. Pastor Phil Tarver, invite us to your ministry, United Faith Center Ministries International.
1: That's correct. You just nailed it. We are the United Faith Center Ministries International, located 150-315-030 Dixie Highway in the beautiful city of Harvey, Illinois. 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Sonya, thank you once again for letting me hang out with the family.
0: Of course. 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You bless us, and you get us all fired up for the day and for the week. And so what you provide is so needed, Pastor Phil Tarver. So thank you all so much for listening in. 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
4: 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Two massive title fights headline the card, including slap fighting legend Wolverine. Also on the card is former WWE champion Jake Hager and the debut of former UFC heavyweight

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But if you think that's something, God's chemical laboratory of redemption took my

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0: It's a Prayer and Prophecy Monday. It's Sonya with Pastor Phil. I like the flow of today's confession. It has a little ring to it, Pastor Phil. What are we saying today?
1: Sonya, we're saying today on this Prayer and Prophecy Monday, as we do, we call in, we're saying, I received a double-double. Why? Because God has double grace, double blessing, double healing, and double anointing. Call in right now and say that. I received the double.

0: trouble in my life.
1: Yes, indeed. And it shall be yours, and it is yours, because God's going to give you double for your trouble. Double grace, mercy, increase, favor, whatever you need. Expect God to double it in Jesus' name. Amen.
0: Amen, amen, and amen. Y'all have a blessed Holy Spirit.
1: Thank you.
0: This is Elder Nadine from Fellowship Chicago under Reginald Wayne Savage. So thank you.
2: Fellowship. All right, got it. Thank you. Hey, thank you for calling. You on the Prayer and Prophecy line. Come on with today's confession.
3: Double porching, double shalom, and double anointing.
1: Well, you called it like you saw it. It is yours in the name of Jesus. God is doubling his grace in and over your life. You, your family, and everything that concerns you. In Jesus' name, amen.
3: 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Bless the king.
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3: What greater witness and attraction to people who are unsaved than to see somebody living an abundant life? Everybody wants to be around success. And so when your life exudes the power of God and the success of God, it's an attraction. It's like a magnet. Shout hallelujah. Who can lay a charge to God's elect? That's what you tell the devil when he comes against you. Who is it that can condemn? It's Jesus Christ who died. Moreover, is risen from the dead, who now makes intercession for you. Come on, give God the praise. Hallelujah. And so God wants a witness in this earth, saints of God, and you are that person. And look at some of the things that God wants your life to declare in this earth. I just gave you a sampling of some of them, four of them. He wants your life to know him personally. Jeremiah 29. You know the old scripture, but I want you to see a piece that maybe you didn't see. Turn to Jeremiah 29. For you know the piece of, I know the plans that I have for you, so on and so forth. But I want you to see another part. And look what it says. Verse 12. Are you there? Say amen. Then shall you call upon me, and you shall go and pray unto me, and I will hearken unto you. I am so glad that when I pray, God hears my prayers. I am so glad that when I call upon him, he shows me great and mighty works that I don't even know. And so it is with you. Look what he says. And you shall seek me, verse 13, and find me. But notice the condition. When you shall search for me, how? With all your heart. And I will be found of you, saith the Lord. And I will turn away your captivity, these bondages. It will gather you from all the nations and from all the places whither I have driven you, saith the Lord. A second thing that God wants in terms of, it's all on your handout, for you to know his will, is his will is for you to be saved. Obviously, that's why you are saved. For God so loved the world that he gave his only begotten son. That whosoever believeth in him would not perish, but have everlasting life. Another piece is for you and I to let our light shine. That's part of our theme. That you have been so touched and so delivered and so blessed and so favored by God that even you're blown away. That he's been so incredible. He's been so amazing. You know you can't keep it to yourself. It's got to come out of your mouth. It's got to come out of your life. Somebody say amen. That's just too good to keep to yourself. It's called the mercy and grace of God. And then finally, these are just four that I came up with. It's not meant to be an exhaustive list here. To walk in the abundant life. What greater witness and attraction to people who are unsaved than to see somebody living an abundant life? As I have told many people, everybody wants to be around success. Everybody. Nobody wants to be around failures. And so when your life exudes the power of God and the success of God, it's an attraction. It's like a magnet. Shout hallelujah. And so conversely, Whereas God wants you to be a witness to the earth of his blessings, the enemy wants you to be destroyed. His job is to keep you from the abundant life, and therefore God will always be resisted in the world. That's why Ephesians 6:12 speaks about putting on the whole arm of God. We may get to that and talk about the elements of that armor in a minute. But what I want you to see is that there are spiritual powers in the heavenlies that are fighting against your favor, that wants to inhibit the favor of God in your life. They're not people. Are they the spirits behind the people? You think they're individuals of what you may see not only in your sphere of influence, but in municipalities or in federal government or the things that may be happening around you. And whereas I'm not trying to deal with parties and politics and all that, you see what's going on. You know what's happening. There are forces in this world that are coming against the believer. Your victory, saints of God, is only achieved, say only, by engaging your spiritual weapons. These are not physical things. There are spiritual forces that are coming against you, and they can only be fought against by the spiritual powers in you. I need to say that again. There are spiritual forces in the heavenlies that are coming against you all the time, and they can only be beat by the spiritual power that you have in you, and you engage it from the heavenlies. Shout hallelujah. That's why I want to talk about these four elements of it, which happens to be the very four things we've been talking about. You might remember, they're right there on your handout. Prayer and fasting, the word of God, fellowship, discipleship, and evangelism. I told you this 5 weeks ago. Every segment of scripture that we talk about in the morning class at 9 o'clock or in this evening class on Wednesday has something to do with these four pieces, because they are fundamental and foundational to your deliverance and for the deliverance of the church of the living God. Conversely, if you're not praying, you're not fasting, you're not in the word of God, you're not fellowshipping with the people of God, and you're not serving, you are living an impoverished life. You're not delivered, you're existing, because you are not harnessing the very weaponry that God has given you to be able to live the abundant life. Say amen. And so let's talk about this first key. It's on your handout. It talks about the teaching of Christ to Peter and the apostles and the believers. We read it in the 19th verse of the 16th chapter. But then there's the teaching for all believers in practice. That was the 18th chapter in the 18th verse. Let's talk about this binding and loosing for a moment and why it's so very important. I told you binding is on your handout to prevent or to stop him from being all over you. You want to lock him down. As I told another class, if you had a binder, I don't have one right now, but unless you put those pieces of paper in the binder, and then, you know, the three-ring binder, the papers be all over the place. The whole point is to keep them in the binder. You want to lock these things from, prevent these things from coming on you. Let's give a practical example. There shall no, COVID, there shall no evil befall me, nor any plague come near my dwelling. That's the confession for someone who wants to prevent not only COVID, but any other cold that may come against you in this transitioning weather that we're having right now. Oh, but I already got a cold. I already got COVID. Now you want him off of you. Say, loose. I need to release. I need to get you off of me. There's a word for that. Psalm 103, verse 2. Who forgiveth me all of mine iniquities? Who healeth me all of my diseases? Shout hallelujah. Oh, sometimes he eases on you. You know how sometimes things come on you like a flood. They ease in. Maybe your resistance is low. How many know sometimes your physical resistance is low, and that's how certain things come upon you. But then at the same time, how many know sometimes you have your spiritual resistance low? In certain things that go against your flesh and tantalize you. Why are they so appealing? Because you like it. I'm looking down the center aisle. Some of these temptations are so powerful, saints of God, because you want them. Can we be real? You're lonely. You want a relationship. You're praying for one. God has taken a while. And all of a sudden, here he comes. You're struggling with your money. Your money is funny. You don't have enough. And then all of a sudden, somebody gives you a scheme of some sort. And they say, it'll work, it'll work. All you need is this. You just give a certain amount of money, and then you'll get this kind of blessing. You know it don't make sense. Or you see these people rejoicing in the lotto. And then the Lord gave me a number. The Lord gave me a number. Oh, my God. And then you ease up in the gas station hoping nobody's looking. And get 5 or 6 tickets. And then, see, you always know it's not of God, because as soon as you give your money and you waste it, here comes the devil. See, you fool. You know, wasted good money and went out and wasted it on that. And you said it was me. You said it was God, though. Where's your God now? What is binding? Stopping, restricting bad thoughts by renewing your mind. Romans chapter 12, 1 verse 3. Binding or stopping sicknesses and diseases by confessing scriptures and exercising and taking vitamins. Oh, my God. He's talking about spiritual things and practical things. You praying to God, but you ain't taking care of your house. You keep coming to Bible study, but you ain't thinking about going to the health club. Oh, I know I'm meddling. I know I'm meddling. Well, I ain't got no money for a health club. Can you stretch out a mat at your house and do some sit-ups? Can you do some stretches? Can you walk? You don't like none of that. My legs are hurting. How about get outside and just walk for about 2-3 minutes? Well, maybe a little bit longer than that. Maybe about 10 minutes, 15 minutes. Come on, saints of God. Put your hands together for the Lord. Come on now, saints of God. Don't be asking God to do stuff for you when you got a role to play. Bind that laziness in Jesus' name. Restricting these spirits of anger and fear and prevent them from harming you that will inevitably do so unless you have the word of God. The word of God is your key. The word of God is your promise. God has not given me the spirit of fear, but he's given me love and a sound mind. How are you using the word of God to prevent the devil from messing with your mind? Y'all know how he comes in. He comes in at the most inopportune times.
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I'm a sinner, Lord, and I know I might sin again. 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
6: Jesus, Jesus, Jesus. 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

0: Just say the blood, the blood, the blood, the blood, the blood. 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
11: 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That's why Pine-Sol makes so much sense. 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

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Somebody do it. Somebody do it in this room.